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I had my guitar on my back. When a stranger stopped beside me in an antique Cadillac.

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He turned on the radio, and them sad old songs coming out of them speakers was solid country gold. Then I noticed the stranger was ghost white pale when he asked me for a light.

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He said, this is where you get off, boy, 'cause I'm going back to Alabama. 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He said, you don't have to call me mister, mister. The whole

0: There's Mark Wills here on our Country Music Wednesday night get-together. I'm Doyle King, and my Facebook post tonight features Kenny Chesney. He's always had a way of taking a simple moment and turning it into something we can all relate to. And that's exactly what happened with his song Silver Sands Marina. That's the title track from his new album, comes out day after tomorrow. Kenny explained what pulled him into Silver Sands Marina when he first heard it. Kenny said, well, it was a little bit of nostalgia, but the thing that drew me to Silver Sands Marina in the first place is because, especially today, with social media and everything, we have all this fake intimacy. And Silver Sands Marina was a real-life moment. Before the album comes out, we'll look back at some album tracks from Kenny on my Facebook post tonight. You can check them out right now at Doyle, spelled D-O-Y-L-E, Doyle King, on Facebook.
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3: Traffic alert. Metro Fibernet will be performing directional drilling on South MLK Jr. Drive. This work will cause intermittent closures along the route in the east lane of South MLK Jr. Drive heading west, closing one lane at a time with flaggers present as needed. This work will begin Wednesday, September 23rd until Thursday, September 24th. Motorists should slow down and use extreme caution through the work zone.
4: From the Cromwell Media Weather Center, Thursday will be mostly cloudy with a high near 74 and an east-northeast wind around 7 miles per hour. Thursday night will be mostly cloudy with a low near 59. Friday will be partly sunny with a high near 75. And Friday night will be partly cloudy with a low near 54. And that's the latest from Cromwell Media.
5: Hi, this is Gordon Deal. Thursday on This Morning, America's First News. The pivot to foreign policy continues for President Trump. Hear what's being said as he meets with Chinese President Xi Jinping. Also, with Trump's threat of annihilation of Iran, what can we make of those latest talks? Plus, how vulnerable are we to airport outages we saw earlier in the week? And the late afternoon question that's causing family angst. Thursday on This Morning, America's First News. America's First News is on 100.9 News Radio 101 WZUS.
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0: Here's Kenny Rogers with Lady here on our Country Music Wednesday night get-together. Philip Phillips may just be the most underrated American Idol winner ever. Until very recently, he was the last winner of American Idol to notch an actual hit song. The season 11 champion, now thriving as an independent artist. He's not relying on his catalog. He has a new EP that's coming out, and it finds him staying true to who he is today. As a 35-year-old married man with two young children and a lot of doubts about how to approach a constantly changing music industry. I have five songs on his EP, Let's Go Far. A little background on Philip Phillips. He won American Idol Season 11. His first two singles, Home and Gone, Gone, Gone, were number one hits on the Billboard charts, something that no American Idol winner to follow would do until Chase Beckham a decade later. He and his wife have a son, Patch, born in 2019, and a daughter, Isla, born in 2025. It's been a minute since he released new music. Now an independent, he understands a little bit more about the industry. He's also struggled with self-doubt and a similar and mental health issues as well. His fans are better for it because of the music he's been able to write out of it. Check out Philip Phillips, his new EP, Let's Go Far, Volume 1.
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0: It's Joe Diffie here on our Country Music Wednesday night. Be right back with another Texas size music set. And Eddie Rabbit kicks that off next, having second thoughts.
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4: Good afternoon and happy Wednesday, Central Illinois. I'm meteorologist Ben Whitney, and here's a look at your forecast from the WAND Weather Center. Those fall temperatures have arrived, and at least for the next couple of days, they aren't going to be going anywhere. We'll see those overnight lows finishing up around 56 degrees for Central Illinois. Mostly cloudy skies will help us actually stay a little bit warmer than we should be overnight tonight, but we'll be back with those mostly cloudy skies throughout the entirety of our Thursday, a little bit less cloudy towards the back half of our day, as well as a little warmer with those highs back near 70.
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There's a late Dolly Parton with "Why'd You Come In Here Looking Like That?" there on our Country Music Wednesday night. Two birthdays in country music today. This artist born today in 1930, now dead, in Albany, Georgia, Ray Charles, who helped racially integrate country and pop music in the 60s. His 1962 album, Modern Sounds in Country and Western Music, and its sequel, Volume 2, helped bring country into the mainstream. His version of the Don Gibson song, I Can't Stop Loving You, topped the pop charts for 5 weeks. Ray Charles died on June 10th of 04 due to acute liver disease. He was at his home in L.A. He was 73 years old. And turning 79 today, born in 1947 in LaGrange, Georgia, Pat Algier, songwriter, singer.

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1: Traffic alert. Metro FiberNet will be performing directional drilling on South MLK Jr. Drive. This work will cause intermittent closures along the route in the east lane of South MLK Jr. Drive heading west, closing one lane at a time with flaggers present as needed. This work will begin Wednesday, September 23rd until Thursday, September 24th. Motorists should slow down and use extreme caution through the work zone.
2: From the Cromwell Media Weather Center, Thursday will be mostly cloudy with a high near 74 and an east-northeast wind around 7 miles per hour. Thursday night will remain mostly cloudy with a low near 59. Friday will be partly sunny with a high near 75 and an east wind 5 to 7 miles per hour. Friday night will be partly cloudy with a low near 54. And that's the latest from Cromwell Media.
3: Hi, this is Gordon Deal. Thursday on This Morning, America's First News. The pivot to foreign policy continues for President Trump. Hear what's being said as he meets with Chinese President Xi Jinping. Also, with Trump's threat of annihilation of Iran, what can we make of those latest talks? Plus, how vulnerable are we to airport outages we saw earlier in the week? And the late afternoon question that's causing family angst. Thursday on This Morning, America's First News. America's First News is on 100.9 News Radio 101 WZUS.
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0: There's Alabama with Down Home here on our Country Music Wednesday night. A couple of notes from country music history. We go way back to 1935 for Bob Wills and his Texas Playboys, who made their first recordings in Dallas, Texas. They were produced by Don Law and Art Satherly of the American Record Corporation. Will's later recording of Ida Red served as a model for Chuck Berry decades later, his version of the same song, only it was titled Maybelline. And in 1952, Hank Williams recorded Kalijah, Your Cheatin' Heart, and Take These Chains From My Heart at his last ever recording session today in 1952.
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0: There's Travis Tritt. I'm going to be somebody here on our Country Music Hump Night. Well, I have a Texas-sized music set coming up for you. Phil Vassar is included in the first couple of songs, so are the Oak Ridge Boys, and Trisha Yearwood is going to kick it off next.
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11: 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Before police arrived, a white male suspect broke through the front plexiglass door and entered the business. There was no cash on site. The suspect did, however, steal 3 sodas before leaving the building. The suspect then fled east on foot. Surveillance video was obtained, and police are asking anyone who may recognize the suspect to come forward. The suspect was wearing a System of a Down band shirt pulled over his face. He was also wearing gray sweatpants, white socks, and black sandals. A photo of the suspect can be viewed on the Crime Stoppers website. If you have any information regarding this burglary, you can submit an anonymous tip through Crime Stoppers at 217-423-TIPS.
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15: Good afternoon and happy Wednesday, Central Illinois. I'm meteorologist Ben Whitney, and here's a look at your forecast from the WAND Weather Center. Those fall temperatures have arrived, and at least for the next couple of days, they aren't going to be going anywhere. We'll see those overnight lows finishing up around 56 degrees for Central Illinois. Mostly cloudy skies will help us actually stay a little bit warmer than we should be overnight tonight, but we'll be back with those mostly cloudy skies throughout the entirety of our Thursday, a little bit less cloudy towards the back half of our day, as well as a little warmer with those highs back near 73.
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1: Well, my daddy left home when I was 3, and he didn't leave much to Ma and me, just this old guitar and an empty bottle of booze. Now, I don't blame him because he run and hid, but the meanest thing that he ever did was before he left, he went and named me Sue. Well, he must have thought that it was quite a joke, and it got a lot of laughs from lots of folks. Seems I had to fight my whole life through. Some gal would giggle and I'd get red, and some guy'd laugh and I'd bust his head. I'll tell you, life ain't easy for a boy named Sue. 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

0: honky-tonks and bars and kill that man that gave me that awful name. Well, it was Gatlinburg in mid-July, and I just hit town and my throat was dry. I thought I'd stop and have myself a brew at an old saloon on a street of mud. There at a table, dealing stud, sat the dirty mangy dog that named me Sue. Well, I knew that snake was my own sweet dad from a worn-out picture that my mother'd had. And I knew that scar on his cheek and his evil eye. He was big and bent and gray and old, and I looked at him and my blood ran cold. And I said, my name is Sue. How do you do? How you gonna die? Yeah, that's what I told him. Well, I hit him hard right between the eyes, and he went down, but to my surprise, come up with a knife and cut off a piece of my ear. But I busted a chair right across his teeth, and we crashed through the wall and into the street, kicking and a-gouging in the mud and the blood and the beer. I tell you, I've fought tougher men, but I really can't remember when. He kicked like a mule and he bit like a crocodile. I heard him laugh and then I heard him cuss, and he went for his gun and I pulled mine first. He stood there looking at me and I saw him smile. And he said, son, this world is rough, and if a man's gonna make it, he's gotta be tough. And I know I wouldn't be there to help you along. So I give you that name and I said goodbye. I knew you'd have to get tough or die. And it's that name that helped to make you strong. Yeah. He said, now you just fought one hell of a fight, and I know you hate me and you got the right to kill me now, and I wouldn't blame you if you do. But you ought to thank me before I die for the gravel in your guts and the spit in your eye, because I'm the that named you Sue. Yeah, what could I do? What could I do? I got all choked up and I threw down my gun, called him a paw and he called me a son, and I come away with a different point of view. And I think about him now and then, every time I try and every time I win. And if I ever have a son, I think I'm gonna name him Bill or George, anything but Sue. I'm going with that.
1: How about some Eddie Raven? He's hollering at that operator. I need another dime.

0: It's Dwight Yoakam here on our Country Music Hump Night. Luke Bryan, he's dealt with anxiety for a long time, but he says it used to be bad enough it took away from some of the biggest moments of his career. Luke tells us, I think I grew up in a generation of men where they didn't talk about stuff like that. They held it in, and I think now, thank God, society talks about it a little more openly. That was a big thing early in my career. I'd get so much anxiety about stuff. I wouldn't really even enjoy the moments. So I've learned to kind of, you know, row a steadier boat, calm myself down, and be in that moment. That's changed quite a bit. Bryan pointed out to hosting big award shows as one example. Those are the kind of moments that used to get in his head. But now he says, I can actually enjoy them. The fact that I could go out and host a big award show and enjoy it and not be freaking out, I'm comfortable in all those moments now. It makes the business a lot more fun. And that's what really stood out to me about what Luke's saying. He's not saying the anxiety completely went away. He's saying he learned how to handle it, just like you and I have to do every day. What's that saying? Scars are tattoos, only with better stories.
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3: Traffic alert. Metro FiberNet will be performing directional drilling on South MLK Jr. Drive. This work will cause intermittent closures along the route in the east lane of South MLK Jr. Drive heading west, closing one lane at a time with flaggers present as needed. This work will begin Wednesday, September 23rd, until Thursday, September 24th. Motorists should slow down and use extreme caution through the work zone.
4: From the Cromwell Media Weather Center, Thursday will be mostly cloudy with a high near 74 and an east-northeast wind around 7 miles per hour. Thursday night will remain mostly cloudy with a low near 59 and an east wind around 6 miles per hour. Friday will be partly sunny with a high near 75 and an east wind of 5 to 7 miles per hour. Friday night will be partly cloudy with a low near 54 and an east wind of 5 to 7 miles per hour. And that's the latest from Cromwell Media.
5: Hi, this is Gordon Deal. Thursday on This Morning, America's First News. The pivot to foreign policy continues for President Trump. Hear what's being said as he meets with Chinese President Xi Jinping. Also, with Trump's threat of annihilation of Iran, what can we make of those latest talks? Plus, how vulnerable are we to airport outages we saw earlier in the week? And the late afternoon question that's causing family angst. Thursday on This Morning, America's First News. America's First News is on 100.9 News Radio 101 WZUS.
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0: It's Janie Fricke here on our Country Music Hump Night. A couple of number one country songs hit number one today in 1993. Faith Hill's Wild One, her first number one. Originally titled She's a Wild One, a song written by Pat Bunch, Jamie Kyle, and Will Rambo. First recorded in 1992 by a country band called Zaka Creek. You remember them? Yeah, neither do I. Also, number one today in 2014, Kenny Chesney's 16th studio album, The Big Revival. That was his 10th number one country album. It had four singles, American Kids, Till It's Gone, Wild Child, and Save It for a Rainy Day, all number one hits for Kenny Chesney.
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0: Here's Billy Dean with Only Here for a Little While here on our Country Music Wednesday night get together. Well, I'm only going to be gone for not even a little while, just a minute or so. And then I'll be back with another Texas-sized music set. Hank Williams Jr. is going to kick that off with A Country Boy Can Survive.
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3: Good afternoon and happy Wednesday, Central Illinois. I'm meteorologist Ben Whitney, and here's a look at your forecast from the WAND Weather Center. Those fall temperatures have arrived, and at least for the next couple of days, they aren't going to be going anywhere. We'll see those overnight lows finishing up around 56 degrees for Central Illinois. Mostly cloudy skies will help us actually stay a little bit warmer than we should be overnight tonight, but we'll be back with those mostly cloudy skies throughout the entirety of our Thursday, a little bit less cloudy towards the back half of our day, as well as a little warmer with those highs back near 70.
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0: 54th overall album. It was a live recording of his concert at Tennessee Prison in 1976. The album features Johnny Cash with his backup band, the Tennessee Three, and performances by Linda Ronstadt, Roy Clark, and Foster Brooks. That album wasn't released until over 25 years later in 2003. And it was today in 2007 that Linda Ronstadt was inducted into the Arizona Music and Entertainment Hall of Fame, along with Stevie Nicks and Buck Owens.
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2: Traffic alert. Metro Fibernet will be performing directional drilling on South MLK Jr. Drive. This work will cause intermittent closures along the route in the east lane of South MLK Jr. Drive heading west, closing one lane at a time with flaggers present as needed. This work will begin Wednesday, September 23rd until Thursday, September 24th. Motorists should slow down and use extreme caution through the work zone.
3: From the Cromwell Media Weather Center, Thursday will be mostly cloudy with a high near 74. East-northeast wind around 7 miles per hour. Thursday night will be mostly cloudy with a low near 59. Friday will be partly sunny with a high near 75. And that's the latest from Cromwell Media.
4: Hi, this is Gordon Deal. Thursday on This Morning, America's First News. The pivot to foreign policy continues for President Trump. Hear what's being said as he meets with Chinese President Xi Jinping. Also, with Trump's threat of annihilation of Iran, what can we make of those latest talks? Plus, how vulnerable are we to airport outages we saw earlier in the week? And the late afternoon question that's causing family angst. Thursday on This Morning, America's First News. America's First News is on 100.9 News Radio 101 WZUS.
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9: 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On Friday, September 4th, at about 11:30 p.m., Decatur police officers responded to a burglary in progress at a business located at 701 El Dorado Street. Before police arrived, a white male suspect broke through the front plexiglass door and entered the business. There was no cash on site. The suspect did, however, steal 3 sodas before leaving the building. The suspect then fled east on foot. Surveillance video was obtained and police are asking anyone who may recognize the suspect to come forward. The suspect was wearing a System of a Down band shirt pulled over his face. He was also wearing gray sweatpants, white socks, and black sandals. A photo of the suspect can be viewed on the Crime Stoppers website. If you have any information regarding this burglary, you can submit an anonymous tip through Crime Stoppers at 217-423-TIPS.
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0: Hi, I'm Jerry Hinkle. Here's what's happening about town. The Scoville Zoo will host Dementia-Friendly Days on the first Monday of every month from now until October, from 1 p.m. to 3 p.m., a day of fun, relaxation, and socializing for our community members living with dementia and their caregivers. Free admission to the zoo, snacks and social activities in the education room, and meet two new zoo animals each afternoon. If you'd like more information, be sure to check out our community calendar at DecaturRadio.com.
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0: There's Vince Gill just trying to get over you here on our Country Music Wednesday night. Some special things are coming up for Dolly Parton, and man, we're all going to enjoy this. Dolly's team revealed that she had plans for a two-day celebration called Dolly Fest 2027, and her team is going on with her plan. So we'll have a Dolly Fest 2027, I believe, in Nashville and in London, England. Additionally, the CMA is producing a Dolly Parton tribute concert for TV next month. CMA is going to present I Will Always Love You, a celebration of Dolly Parton, and that will air live on ABC from Nashville's Belmont University, October 21st. October 21st.
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0: That's Kenny Rogers with Daytime Friends, and yeah, you know what they do at night here on our Country Music Hump Night. I'm Doyle King. That wraps it up for my time with you tonight. I'm going to leave you with a Texas-sized music set, and Little Texas is going to sing God Bless Texas to get our Texas-sized music set started next.
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9: Ready, Steve? 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
13: Good afternoon and happy Wednesday, Central Illinois. I'm meteorologist Ben Whitney, and here's a look at your forecast from the WAND Weather Center. Those fall temperatures have arrived, and at least for the next couple of days, they aren't going to be going anywhere. We'll see those overnight lows finishing up around 56 degrees for Central Illinois. Mostly cloudy skies will help us actually stay a little bit warmer than we should be overnight tonight, but we'll be back with those mostly cloudy skies throughout the entirety of our Thursday, a little bit less cloudy towards the back half of our day, as well as a little warmer with those highs back near 73.
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Willie Nelson in the city of New Orleans. Willie, getting ready for Farm Aid this weekend. I'm always amazed by him, not just his strength and the fact that he's been doing it for so long, but his generosity, too. So if you get a chance, check that out. Here's Toby Keith. How do you like me now?

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1: Traffic alert. Metro FiberNet will be performing directional drilling on South MLK Jr. Drive. This work will cause intermittent closures along the route in the east lane of South MLK Jr. Drive heading west, closing one lane at a time with flaggers present as needed. This work will begin Wednesday, September 23rd until Thursday, September 24th. Motorists should slow down and use extreme caution through the work zone.
2: From the Cromwell Media Weather Center, Thursday will be mostly cloudy with a high near 74 and east-northeast wind around 7 miles per hour. Thursday night will be mostly cloudy with a low near 59 and east wind around 6 miles per hour. Friday will be partly sunny with a high near 75 and east wind 5 to 7 miles per hour. Friday night will be partly cloudy with a low near 54 and east wind 5 to 7 miles per hour. And that's the latest from Cromwell Media.
3: Hi, this is Gordon Deal. Thursday on This Morning, America's First News. The pivot to foreign policy continues for President Trump. Hear what's being said as he meets with Chinese President Xi Jinping. Also, with Trump's threat of annihilation of Iran, what can we make of those latest talks? Plus, how vulnerable are we to airport outages we saw earlier in the week? And the late afternoon question that's causing family angst. Thursday on This Morning, America's First News. America's First News is on 100.9 News Radio 101 WZUS.
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0: Easily one of my favorite Shania Twain videos. Kind of starts off as two kids and then you see them as older adults and all about that seashell. Such a beautiful video and forever and for always. Hey, On the Way, John Conley and Tracy.
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0: Oh, yeah, those Friday night blues. I realize it's Thursday. You still have time to make some plans so you don't suffer from those Friday night blues. The Bellamy's on the way and Joe Diffie.
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16: Good afternoon and happy Wednesday, Central Illinois. I'm meteorologist Ben Whitney, and here's a look at your forecast from the WAND Weather Center. Those fall temperatures have arrived, and at least for the next couple of days, they aren't going to be going anywhere. We'll see those overnight lows finishing up around 56 degrees for Central Illinois. Mostly cloudy skies will help us actually stay a little bit warmer than we should be overnight tonight, but we'll be back with those mostly cloudy skies throughout the entirety of our Thursday, a little bit less cloudy towards the back half of our day, as well as a little warmer with those highs back near 70.
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in some way. Girl, you'll realize that you've been blind. Yes, darling, I know you're gonna need me again. It's just a matter of time.

Tim McGraw, My Next 30 Years, song written by Phil Vassar, around the time I think he was celebrating his 30th birthday. Here's Glenn Campbell in Rhinestone Cowboy.

0: Alabama. What country am I in?
1: It doesn't matter. It's 5 o'clock somewhere.
0: It's always on 5 in Margaritaville, come to think of it.
1: Yeah, I heard that.
0: You've been there, haven't you?
1: Yes, sir.
0: I've seen your boat there.

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0: Clint Black and a good run of bad luck from that movie Maverick. Remember with James Garner, Jodie Foster? It's such a great cast. A lot of country singers were included in that movie. Clint Black, too. Hey, John Michael on the way and Hank Jr.
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5: Traffic alert. Metro FiberNet will be performing directional drilling on South MLK Jr. Drive. This work will cause intermittent closures along the route in the east lane of South MLK Jr. Drive heading west, closing one lane at a time with flaggers present as needed. This work will begin Wednesday, September 23rd until Thursday, September 24th. Motorists should slow down and use extreme caution through the work zone.
6: From the Cromwell Media Weather Center, Thursday will be mostly cloudy with a high near 74 and an east-northeast wind around 7 miles per hour. Thursday night will remain mostly cloudy with a low near 59. Friday will be partly sunny with a high near 75. Friday night will be partly cloudy with a low near 54. And that's the latest from Cromwell Media.
7: Hi, this is Gordon Deal. Thursday on This Morning, America's First News. The pivot to foreign policy continues for President Trump. Hear what's being said as he meets with Chinese President Xi Jinping. Also, with Trump's threat of annihilation of Iran, what can we make of those latest talks? Plus, how vulnerable are we to airport outages we saw earlier in the week? And the late afternoon question that's causing family angst. Thursday on This Morning, America's First News. America's First News is on 100.9 News Radio 101 WZUS.
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0: T.G. Shepherd, Smooth Sailing. Yeah, one of those really great songs to dance to. Hey, I've got more favorites on the way, including stuff from Trisha.
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0: One of the sweetest songs ever. Big wedding song from back in the day. A song that still holds up too, and I can love you like that. Doug Stone on the way, some Wade Hayes, and a little Joe DiMessina.
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12: Good evening, Central Illinois. I'm meteorologist Ben Whitney, and here's a look at your forecast from the WAND Weather Center. We're going to be holding on to these cloudy conditions throughout the rest of our overnight hours. Those overnight lows finishing up around 56 degrees for Central Illinois. And those cloudy skies are not going to be headed anywhere throughout our Thursday. Might see a little bit more clearer skies during the back half of our day, more so the afternoon and evening hours, but sticking with the cloud cover, that'll help those temperatures stay a little on the milder side, but still a little warmer, back up near 73.
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The Desert Rose Band, She Don't Love Nobody. Well, some summers are definitely more interesting than others. Here's Dina Carter with her memory and Strawberry Wine.

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0: stunningly beautiful woman, Crystal Gayle, and talking in your sleep. A lot of times she's asked about what it was like growing up with Loretta. She says, well, actually, Loretta was so much older. I think by the time she was a little girl in the house, Loretta was maybe already married. Hey, George Strait in a minute, and George Jones.
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6: Traffic alert. Metro FiberNet will be performing directional drilling on South MLK Jr. Drive. This work will cause intermittent closures along the route in the east lane of South MLK Jr. Drive heading west, closing one lane at a time with flaggers present as needed. This work will begin Wednesday, September 23rd until Thursday, September 24th. Motorists should slow down and use extreme caution through the work zone.
7: From the Cromwell Media Weather Center, Thursday will be mostly cloudy with a high near 74 and an east-northeast wind around 7 miles per hour. Thursday night will remain mostly cloudy with a low near 59. Friday will be partly sunny with a high near 75, and Friday night will be partly cloudy with a low near 54. And that's the latest from Cromwell Media.
8: Hi, this is Gordon Deal. Thursday on This Morning, America's First News. The pivot to foreign policy continues for President Trump. Hear what's being said as he meets with Chinese President Xi Jinping. Also with Trump's threat of annihilation of Iran, what can we make of those latest talks? Plus, how vulnerable are we to airport outages we saw earlier in the week? And the late afternoon question that's causing family angst. Thursday on This Morning, America's First News. America's First News is on 100.9 News Radio 101 WZUS.
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0: Vince Gill, When I Call Your Name, of course, with the great Patti Loveless. They always sound so good together. George Strait in a minute, and some Sawyer Brown.
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5: Hi, I'm Jerry Hinkle, and here's your local tidbit. 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The building originally served as a transfer point for Decatur's electric streetcar system. Originally located on Lincoln Square, the intersection of North and South Main and East and West Main Streets, and after the streetcar ceased operations in the 1950s, the Transfer House was reduced to a bus terminal. It was moved in 1962 to its current location, and it's listed on the National Register of Historic Places. And that's your local tidbit.
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9: Good evening, Central Illinois. I'm meteorologist Ben Whitney, and here's a look at your forecast from the WAND Weather Center. We're going to be holding on to these cloudy conditions throughout the rest of our overnight hours. Those overnight lows finishing up around 56 degrees for Central Illinois. And those cloudy skies are not going to be headed anywhere throughout our Thursday. Might see a little bit more clearer skies during the back half of our day, more so the afternoon and evening hours, but sticking with the cloud cover, that'll help those temperatures stay a little on the milder side, but still a little warmer, back up near 73.
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1: Back a few months ago, I was headlining at a great big nightclub. And he put me up a couple of days early. I came in a couple of days early, and they put me up at what they call the Star Suite. Now, here I am, headliner in one of the biggest nightclubs in the country, and I wake up at 8 o'clock in the morning in this Star Suite, all by myself. Yeah, that's what I said, aw. But I did what I've always done, man, to cheer myself up. I picked up my guitar, I sat down, I wrote me a little song. Now this is how it feels, to be alone at the top of the hill, trying to figure out why.

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0: And we've been playing a lot of Dolly for you since she passed. And there's another one I hadn't heard in a while. It's All Wrong, But It's All Right. Have got more favorites on the way with Shenandoah and Michelle Wright.
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0: Friday will be partly sunny with a high near 75, and Friday night will be partly cloudy with a low near 54. And that's the latest from Cromwell Media.
1: 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Thursday on This Morning, America's First News. The pivot to foreign policy continues for President Trump. Hear what's being said as he meets with Chinese President Xi Jinping. Also, with Trump's threat of annihilation of Iran, what can we make of those latest talks? Plus, how vulnerable are we to airport outages we saw earlier in the week? And the late afternoon question that's causing family angst. Thursday on This Morning, America's First News. 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

0: Molly Dunn, and you know I love that one. I love a decent shuffle, and there goes my heart again. In just a couple of minutes, I've got Shenandoah with a classic and Reba.
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0: Michelle Wright, Take It Like a Man. Something there too from Shenandoah. I love the videos that I see on TikTok and all the different reels. Little kids who are screaming the words to Two Dozen Roses. They love that one. Hey, Willie on the way, who I mentioned is getting ready for Farm Aid. And Eddie Raven on the way.
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8: Good evening, Central Illinois. I'm meteorologist Ben Whitney, and here's a look at your forecast from the WAND Weather Center. We're going to be holding on to these cloudy conditions throughout the rest of our overnight hours. Those overnight lows finishing up around 56 degrees for Central Illinois. And those cloudy skies are not going to be headed anywhere throughout our Thursday. Might see a little bit more clearer skies during the back half of our day, more so the afternoon and evening hours, but sticking with the cloud cover. That'll help those temperatures stay a little on the milder side, but still a little warmer, back up near 73.
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Ricky Van Shelton, don't we all have the right? Thanks again for making us a part of your everyday. Find me on Facebook. Come on by and say hi. Let me know how you're doing. What's going on in your world? Just look for Country Radio.

0: yeah, got to hold a little something back. George Strait got to have an ace in the hole. Paul Overstreet's coming up in just a couple of minutes. I'm so proud of him. He's going to be inducted into the Country Music Hall of Fame. Well deserved. That'll happen sometime here in October.
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2: Traffic alert. Metro Fibernet will be performing directional drilling on South MLK Jr. Drive. This work will cause intermittent closures along the route in the east lane of South MLK Jr. Drive heading west, closing one lane at a time with flaggers present as needed. This work will begin Wednesday, September 23rd until Thursday, September 24th. Motorists should slow down and use extreme caution through the work zone.
3: From the Cromwell Media Weather Center, Thursday, patchy drizzle before 9 a.m., then cloudy with a high near 78. East-northeast wind, 5 to 7 miles per hour. Thursday night, mostly cloudy, low around 60. Friday, mostly cloudy, high near 75. Friday night, mostly cloudy, low around 55. And that's the latest from Cromwell Media.
4: Hi, this is Gordon Deal. Thursday on This Morning, America's First News. The pivot to foreign policy continues for President Trump. Hear what's being said as he meets with Chinese President Xi Jinping. Also, with Trump's threat of annihilation of Iran, what can we make of those latest talks? Plus, how vulnerable are we to airport outages we saw earlier in the week? And the late afternoon question that's causing family angst. Thursday on This Morning, America's First News. America's First News is on 100.9 News Radio 101 WZUS.
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0: Fall Over Straight. Yeah, Daddy's Come Around to Mama's Way of Thinking. Such an amazing songwriter. He had a lot of really great songs that he recorded, but he also did stuff for a lot of other artists, from Randy Travis all the way to Kenny Chesney and so many others. So way to go, Paul Overstreet. One of the nicest guys, too. Hey, Tricia, in a minute, and Ronnie Millsap.
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0: Trisha Yearwood, and I Want to Go Too Far. Hey, thanks again for making this a part of your everyday. Brian White in a minute, and something from Roseanne Cash.
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12: Good evening, Central Illinois. I'm meteorologist Ben Whitney, and here's a look at your forecast from the WAND Weather Center. We're going to be holding on to these cloudy conditions throughout the rest of our overnight hours. Those overnight lows finishing up around 56 degrees for Central Illinois. And those cloudy skies are not going to be headed anywhere throughout our Thursday. Might see a little bit more clearer skies during the back half of our day, more so the afternoon and evening hours, but sticking with the cloud cover, that'll help those temperatures stay a little on the milder side, but still a little warmer, back up near 73.
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0: I guess that'd be me. Who needs a heartache, baby? Who needs the pain? Who needs to hang around and take the blame?
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Eddie Rabbit putting those quarters in the jukebox. Hoping everybody appreciates his taste in music. $2 in the jukebox. 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

0: Another one of those great wedding songs from back in the day. Lone Star, back when Richie McDonald was still with the band. And Amazed. Kenny Rogers on the way and Burks and Dunn.
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5: Traffic alert. Metro FiberNet will be performing directional drilling on South MLK Jr. Drive. This work will cause intermittent closures along the route in the east lane of South MLK Jr. Drive heading west, closing one lane at a time with flaggers present as needed. This work will begin Wednesday, September 23rd until Thursday, September 24th. Motorists should slow down and use extreme caution through the work zone.
6: From the Cromwell Media Weather Center, Thursday will be cloudy with patchy drizzle before 9 in the morning. The high will be near 71 with an east-northeast wind of 5 to 7 miles per hour. Thursday night will be mostly cloudy with a low around 59. Friday will be mostly cloudy with a high near 71. Friday night will be mostly cloudy with a low around 55. And that's the latest from Cromwell Media.
7: Hi, this is Gordon Deal. Thursday on This Morning, America's First News. The pivot to foreign policy continues for President Trump. Hear what's being said as he meets with Chinese President Xi Jinping. Also, with Trump's threat of annihilation of Iran, what can we make of those latest talks?

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0: Oh, yeah. Taking another run to the border. That would be me, KT Oslin. And 80s ladies. That song never gets old. Hey, Chestnut in a couple of minutes and Carrie Underwood.
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0: Brooks and Dunn, Little Miss Honky Tonk, and her big cat daddy. 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
8: Good evening, Central Illinois. I'm meteorologist Ben Whitney, and here's a look at your forecast from the WAND Weather Center. We're going to be holding on to these cloudy conditions throughout the rest of our overnight hours. Those overnight lows finishing up around 56 degrees for Central Illinois. And those cloudy skies are not going to be headed anywhere throughout our Thursday. Might see a little bit more clearer skies during the back half of our day, more so the afternoon and evening hours, but sticking with the cloud cover, that'll help those temperatures stay a little on the milder side, but still a little warmer, back up near 73.
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Thanks for listening in to the radio station where old hippies love their country, the Bellamy Brothers, who are celebrating their 50th anniversary this year. T.G. Shepherd, Alabama, Travis Tritt coming up a little later in the hour, celebrating his 50th anniversary as well this year.

0: He continues on his 50th anniversary Party Time tour this year. It's T.G. Shepherd with one of his career-defining hits, I Loved Him, Everyone. As T.G. wrapped up his studio time that day, he knew down in his gut that song was going to be a big song for him. It turned out to be one of his number one hits, and not only that, his only crossover song as well. Coming up, some Alabama and Travis Tritt covering the Eagles.
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7: From the Cromwell Media Weather Center. Thursday, patchy drizzle before 9 a.m. cloudy, high near 71. East-northeast wind 5 to 7 miles per hour. Thursday night, mostly cloudy, low around 59. East wind around 5 miles per hour. Friday, mostly cloudy, high near 71. East-northeast wind 3 to 7 miles per hour. Friday night, mostly cloudy, low around 55. East wind 5 to 7 miles per hour. And that's the latest from Cromwell Media.
8: Hi, this is Gordon Deal. Thursday on This Morning, America's First News. The pivot to foreign policy continues for President Trump. Hear what's being said as he meets with Chinese President Xi Jinping. Also, with Trump's threat of annihilation of Iran, what can we make of those latest talks? Plus, how vulnerable are we to airport outages we saw earlier in the week? And the late afternoon question that's causing family angst. Thursday on This Morning, America's First News. America's First News is on 100.9 News Radio 101 WZUS.
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0: Here's what's happening about town. 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

0: A song that helped to melt the ice between members of the Eagles and Let Bygones Be Bygones, Travis Tritt with his cover of Take It Easy. Good morning. We got some Johnny Cash coming up, and we'll hear from the Oak Ridge Boys in just a little bit, too.
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0: It's a broken wing for Martina McBride on her fall tour right now with a performance in Lancaster, Pennsylvania this evening, looking ahead to later in the year. Her Joy of Christmas tour returns, the first show coming up in Raleigh, North Carolina on the 24th of November. Coming up here in just a bit, Red Akins and Garth Brooks.
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9: Good evening, Central Illinois. I'm meteorologist Ben Whitney, and here's a look at your forecast from the WAND Weather Center. We're going to be holding on to these cloudy conditions throughout the rest of our overnight hours. Those overnight lows finishing up around 56 degrees for Central Illinois. And those cloudy skies are not going to be headed anywhere throughout our Thursday. Might see a little bit more clearer skies during the back half of our day, more so the afternoon and evening hours, but sticking with the cloud cover, that'll help those temperatures stay a little on the milder side, but still a little warmer, back up near 73.
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It's Two Doors Down from Dolly Parton. Look for a CMA television special coming up in October called I Will Always Love You, a celebration of Dolly Parton. It's a live broadcast that's going to happen on the 21st of October on ABC, also in Disney Plus, the following day streaming on Hulu as well. Coming up in just a bit, we'll hear from Colin Ray as well as Neil McCoy. This is Dan Seals.

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0: It's anyone else but you. Colin Ray, along with Aaron Tippin and Sammy Kershaw, continue on their ongoing Roots and Boots tour this year. Coming up in January, it'll be 11 years that every day out of every year, he's been reciting the Pledge of Allegiance live on Facebook every morning. Neil McCoy is coming up next.
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2: From the Cromwell Media Weather Center, Thursday brings patchy drizzle before 9 in the morning, then cloudy with a high near 71. East, northeast wind, 5 to 7 miles per hour. Thursday night, mostly cloudy, low around 59. Friday, mostly cloudy, high near 71. Friday night, mostly cloudy, low around 55. And that's the latest from Cromwell Media.
3: From News Radio 101 Decatur, source for local news and information, Peter Byrne, singer and co-founder of the 1980s band Naked Eyes, has died at 74. He died September 14th in Los Angeles after a brief illness. Naked Eyes formed in 1982 with keyboardist Rob Fisher. Their hit, Always Something There to Remind Me, reached number 8 on the Billboard Hot 100 in 1983. Byrne is survived by 3 children and his siblings. A private family service is planned. The Macon County Health Department reminds residents that carrying naloxone can prevent deaths from opioid overdoses. The Food and Drug Administration recommends naloxone for people prescribed opioid pain medications, those taking medication for opioid use disorder, and anyone at increased risk of overdose, including people who use opioids with alcohol or other drugs. Caregivers, family members, and friends should also keep naloxone available. Naloxone is available at the Macon County Health Department and multiple locations countywide. Residents can use the department's online locator to find a nearby naloxone box. More than 60 cars, trucks, jeeps, and motorcycles filled Taylorville Tuesday night for a birthday parade honoring Trevor Freeman, who turned 19 while battling osteosarcoma, a bone cancer. The parade began at the Christian County Fairgrounds, traveled down Main Street, and ended at the Taylorville Square. Trevor watched from the square as people lined the route wearing yellow and gold, the colors of childhood cancer and osteosarcoma. Trevor has fought the disease for 5 years. More local news and information every hour here on News Radio 101 and online at DecaturRadio.com.
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0: The title of the song are the kind of songs Mel McDaniel liked to record. It's a real good, feel-good song. They are currently on the latest leg of their Neon Moon Tour with a show coming up at Pine Knob in Detroit tonight. Brooks and Dunn are on the way next.
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0: It was the final single she released from her debut album, 10,000 Angels, and a top five hit for Mindy McCready, A Girl's Gotta Do What a Girl's Gotta Do. Today is the 24th of September. She did a duet with Johnny Lee, The Yellow Rose. Lane Brody turns 71 today. Also, Kevin Sorbo's birthday, Ben Platt, Stephanie McMahon, Nia Vardalos as well celebrate. It's the birthday of Jim Henson, born in 1940, and Phil Hartman in 1948. Coming up, The Judds and Aaron Tippin.
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7: Well, if you like the gray, cool weather, you certainly have liked the last few days, and you will like today. There's very little change out there. Temperatures warming up slowly. We'll be back in those low 70s this afternoon with mostly cloudy skies, that overcast look hanging around. Wind staying out of the northeast here, driving in that dry air. We'll be in those upper 50s for tonight, mostly cloudy skies to start Friday. Could see a little bit of a break in those clouds for Friday afternoon. With that WAND weather forecast, I'm meteorologist Nick Patrick.
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1: Hello, baby. I'm sorry I said the things I did. It was a silly fight. I was wrong, you were right.

Crackers are welcome, though those garlic parmesan crackers might be just a bit much. It's Barbara Mandrell. Coming up, we'll hear Steve Warner's take on a Bob Lumen hit, also Randy Travis and some Alan Jackson. Here's Andy Griggs.

0: with his cover of Bob Lumen's Lonely Women Make Good Lovers, it's Steve Warner. And if you happen to be a Steve Warner fan, you may already know he is not on tour this year. The most likely place to see Steve performing through 2026 is on the stage of the Grand Ole Opry. Coming up, some Randy Travis and also Alan Jackson.
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2: From the Cromwell Media Weather Center, today, patchy drizzle before 9 in the morning. Cloudy high near 71. East-northeast wind 5 to 7 miles per hour. Tonight, mostly cloudy, low around 59. Friday, mostly cloudy, high near 71. And that's the latest from Cromwell Media.
3: From News Radio 101 Decatur, source for local news and information, a federal court in northern Illinois has expanded a permanent injunction against the state's Interchange Fee Prohibition Act, now including federal credit unions. The law would bar credit card swipe fees on the sales tax and tip portions of electronic payments. It is set to take effect July 1st, 2027, after lawmakers delayed it twice. The Electronic Payments Coalition says the ruling leaves Illinois chartered community banks and credit unions increasingly isolated. President Donald Trump says Congress will move to eliminate what he calls out-of-control swipe fees. Illinois Attorney General Kwame Raoul is praising a federal court order striking down Trump administration rule changes affecting access to taxpayer-funded benefits. Raoul joined a coalition of 21 attorneys general in a July 2025 lawsuit challenging the federal government's reinterpretation of laws tied to social services. His office says the changes would have put major funding at risk, including an estimated $182.5 million a year in Illinois for mental health and substance abuse programs. Raoul says the ruling helps protect vulnerable residents who depend on those services. University of Illinois student season tickets for men's basketball home games sold out in 9 minutes, setting a program record. All 3,000 Orange Crush tickets were claimed, cutting last year's sellout time of 18 minutes and a half. It is the sixth straight year the student section has completely sold out. The demand follows a historic season for the Fighting Illini, who reached their first Final Four in 21 years. More local news and information every hour here on News Radio 101 and online at DecaturRadio.com.
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0: It's Alan Jackson, who wrote most of his big hits. Little Bitty was an exception, written by Tom T. Hall, who was on a 10-year sabbatical from songwriting. But one morning he went out on a walk that took him out into the countryside. He passed by a little white house with a picket fence, a small car, a flower bed, and a little dog in the yard. And that inspired the song Little Bitty, which became a big hit for Alan Jackson. On the way, some Eddie Rabbit and Mary Chapin Carpenter.
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0: It's Please Please Baby from Dwight Yoakam, hanging out with ZZ Top once again. Another leg of the Dos Amigos tour is underway, performing in Cary, North Carolina this evening. Vince Gill and David Lee Murphy are coming up next.
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13: Well, if you like the gray, cool weather, you certainly have liked the last few days, and you will like today. There's very little change out there. Temperatures warming up slowly. We'll be back in those low 70s this afternoon with mostly cloudy skies, that overcast look hanging around. Wind staying out of the northeast here, driving in that dry air. We'll be in those upper 50s for tonight, mostly cloudy skies to start Friday. Could see a little bit of a break in those clouds for Friday afternoon. With that WAND weather forecast, I'm meteorologist Nick Patrick.
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His final public performance of his signature song, Kiss an Angel Good Morning, came at the CMA Awards back in 2020, where that same evening Charlie Pride was presented with the Willie Nelson Lifetime Achievement Award. He would pass away a month later. Some John Conley, Brooks and Dunn, and George Strait on the way in a

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0: marking his 80th birthday in August of this year and currently on the road on tour. It's John Conley with his signature song, Rose Colored Glasses. That song was his first big hit and the title cut of his first album as well. Coming up, some Brooks and Dunn and also George Strait.
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2: From the Cromwell Media Weather Center, today, patchy drizzle before 9 in the morning. Cloudy high near 71. East-northeast wind 5 to 7 miles per hour. Tonight, mostly cloudy, low around 59. Friday, mostly cloudy, high near 71. And that's the latest from Cromwell Media.
3: 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A federal court in northern Illinois has expanded a permanent injunction against the state's Interchange Fee Prohibition Act, now including federal credit unions. The law would bar credit card swipe fees on the sales tax and tip portions of electronic payments. It is set to take effect July 1, 2027, after lawmakers delayed it twice. The Electronic Payments Coalition says the ruling leaves Illinois chartered community banks and credit unions increasingly isolated. President Donald Trump says Congress will move to eliminate what he calls out-of-control swipe fees. Illinois Attorney General Kwame Raoul is praising a federal court order striking down Trump administration rule changes affecting access to taxpayer-funded benefits. Raoul joined a coalition of 21 attorneys general in a July 2025 lawsuit challenging the federal government's reinterpretation of laws tied to social services. His office says the changes would have put major funding at risk, including an estimated $182.5 million a year in Illinois for mental health and substance abuse programs. Raoul says the ruling helps protect vulnerable residents who depend on those services. University of Illinois student season tickets for men's basketball home games sold out in 9 minutes, setting a program record. All 3,000 Orange Crush tickets were claimed, cutting last year's sellout time of 18 minutes and a half. It is the sixth straight year the student section has completely sold out. The demand follows a historic season for the Fighting Illini, who reached their first Final Four in 21 years. More local news and information every hour here on News Radio 101 and online at DecaturRadio.com.
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0: Performing one of the classics, It's the King, George Strait, and Right or Wrong. The last time he performed in Albuquerque, New Mexico was 13 years ago during his monumental Cowboy Rides Away tour. Next year, in 2027, the only show on the schedule for George Strait thus far is in Albuquerque once again, which he has said will be his final performance there. That is coming up in May. We got some Faith Hill and Johnny Lee on the way next.
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0: First single they released from their greatest hits album that ended up becoming Diamond Rio's longest running number one hit, How Your Love Makes Me Feel. Good morning. Today is Gallbladder Health Day. It's also Kiss Day, Bluebird of Happiness Day, Cherries Jubilee Day, and National Punctuation Day. Is it just me, or has the art of punctuation kind of disappeared from chatter online? Some Alabama coming up, and also Patti Loveless right here in just a bit.
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10: Well, if you like the gray, cool weather, you certainly have liked the last few days, and you will like today. There's very little change out there. Temperatures warming up slowly. We'll be back in those low 70s this afternoon with mostly cloudy skies, that overcast look hanging around. Wind staying out of the northeast here, driving in that dry air. We'll be in those upper 50s for tonight, mostly cloudy skies to start Friday. Could see a little bit of a break in those clouds for Friday afternoon. With that WAND weather forecast, I'm meteorologist Nick Patrick.
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0: Well, doggone it, Mama always wondering why I show the hands but not the face. I think he explained it to her after a while. Waylon Jennings right there, a theme from the Dukes of Hazzard, them good old boys. Thank you very much. According to this one survey, 12% of women say they would still do this with their ex, and it really surprised me when I read this. Either go to a concert or just sit down and listen to certain types of music. Why they would do that, I have no idea, but that's what they said they do. On the way in a moment or two, that stranger in my house, Ronnie Millsap, getting us all the details. Moments away, right around the corner here at the station with the best country hits for sure.
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3: From the Cromwell Media Weather Center, today, patchy drizzle before 9 a.m. cloudy, high near 71. East-northeast wind around 7 miles per hour. Tonight, mostly cloudy, low around 59. East wind around 5 miles per hour. Friday, mostly cloudy, high near 71. East-northeast wind, 3 to 7 miles per hour. Friday night, mostly cloudy, low around 55. East wind 5 to 7 miles per hour. And that's the latest from Cromwell Media.
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7: 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Before police arrived, a white male suspect broke through the front plexiglass door and entered the business. There was no cash on site. The suspect did, however, steal 3 sodas before leaving the building. The suspect then fled east on foot. Surveillance video was obtained and police are asking anyone who may recognize the suspect to come forward. The suspect was wearing a System of a Down band shirt pulled over his face. He was also wearing gray sweatpants, white socks, and black sandals. A photo of the suspect can be viewed on the Crime Stoppers website. If you have any information regarding this burglary, you can submit an anonymous tip through Crime Stoppers at 217-423-TIPS.
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0: Tell you what, that get your heart rate up, get your feet moving around quite a lot, too. Yeah, so the Grundy County auction incident, and that, of course, John Michael Montgomery. In a moment or two, waiting in the wings for you, Heaven's just sent away. Got the Kindles lined out and ready to go. And soon to follow, Keith Whitley, I guarantee it for you.
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0: Not sure if he's going to catch up with it, but he's trying his best right there to do that. Little Red Rodeo heading down the road and trying to catch up with it for sure. That, of course, Colin Ray. Back to it in a little bit, George Strait and That Old Love Without End, Amen, and see what else I can get him for you right after him.
1: 2 hours ago, Kyle arrived at the bar.
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13: Well, if you like the gray, cool weather, you certainly have liked the last few days, and you will like today. There's very little change out there. Temperature is warming up slowly. We'll be back in those low 70s this afternoon with mostly cloudy skies, that overcast look hanging around. Wind staying out of the northeast here, driving in that dry air. We'll be in those upper 50s for tonight. Mostly cloudy skies to start Friday. Could see a little bit of a break in those clouds for Friday afternoon. With that WAND weather forecast, I'm meteorologist Nick Patrick.
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0: Crisp and clean, sounded mighty fine right there. Bailey and the Boys, Fools Such as I, winding down that set. It's kind of interesting. Thought I'd pass along for you. They say the people who smoke eat less and have poor quality diet compared to non-smokers. Now, this is according to one new study that came out involving over 80,000 participants. So they, well, talked with quite a few folks about this, and they find that smokers are also more likely to eat fried food and add salt and sugar to their foods as well. So might want to cut back on a couple of those items for sure. Scientists say the findings could help explain why smokers often gain weight when they finally break that bad habit. So something to keep in mind right there, and I wish you the best with your struggles on that. It's not easy, I'm sure. She's got it all, Kenny Chesney, just moments away, I guarantee it.
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2: From the Cromwell Media Weather Center, today will be cloudy with a high near 71. East-northeast wind around 7 miles per hour. Tonight will be mostly cloudy with a low near 59. Friday will be mostly cloudy with a high near 71. East-northeast wind 3 to 7 miles per hour. And that's the latest from Cromwell Media.
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Ain't nothing wrong with that, and I agree with that 100%. As a matter of fact, if the fall don't get you, boy, that heartbreak and heartache sure enough will. There you go, Jamie Fricke winding down that set. Back to it.

0: oh, not that far away, Joe DiMessina helping us out with Bye Bye. And soon to follow, Ronna McDowell, not that far away, too.
1: 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It's also home to the oldest documented gravestone in Illinois. 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

0: Got to be one of their finest, no doubt about it. Boy, I tell you, that is a wonderful sound right there. 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Not that far away in a moment or two. Got them lined out, ready to go for you. Rodney Crowell and She's Crazy for Leaving. We'll have that for you in a heartbeat or two for sure.
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2: Hi, I'm Jerry Hinkle, and here's your local tidbit. Did you know that the Transfer House in downtown Decatur Central Park was built in 1896? The building originally served as a transfer point for Decatur's electric streetcar system. Originally located on Lincoln Square, the intersection of North and South Main and East and West Main Streets, and after the streetcar ceased operations in the 1950s, the Transfer House was reduced to a bus terminal. It was moved in 1962 to its current location, and it's listed on the National Register of Historic Places. And that's your local tidbit.
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5: 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Before police arrived, a white male suspect broke through the front plexiglass door and entered the business. There was no cash on site. The suspect did, however, steal three sodas before leaving the building. The suspect then fled east on foot. Surveillance video was obtained, and police are asking anyone who may recognize the suspect to come forward. The suspect was wearing a System of a Down band shirt pulled over his face. He was also wearing gray sweatpants, white socks, and black sandals. A photo of the suspect can be viewed on the Crime Stoppers website. If you have any information regarding this burglary, you can submit an anonymous tip through Crime Stoppers at 217-423-TIPS.
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10: Well, if you like the gray, cool weather, you certainly have liked the last few days, and you will like today. There's very little change out there. Temperature is warming up slowly. We'll be back in those low 70s this afternoon with mostly cloudy skies, that overcast look hanging around. Wind staying out of the northeast here, driving in that dry air. We'll be in those upper 50s for tonight, mostly cloudy skies to start Friday. Could see a little bit of a break in those clouds for Friday afternoon. With that WAND weather forecast, I'm meteorologist Nick Patrick.
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0: Sure enough, bottom line right there, I'd do it all over again right there. I'd choose you again without hesitation. That, of course, Forrester Sisters. According to a new survey came out, nearly 9 in 10 said that while flying, this seems to be the worst thing a fellow passenger can do, and that would be taking off their shoes and their socks and just having their feet exposed right there as you're flying. What's up with people? Where has common sense gone? I'd just like to know. I love Iranian Night coming up for you in a moment or two with Eddie Rabbit, and see what else I can get him for you right after him.
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3: From the Cromwell Media Weather Center, today, cloudy with a high near 71. East-northeast wind around 7 miles per hour. Tonight, mostly cloudy with a low near 59. East wind around 5 miles per hour. Friday, mostly cloudy with a high near 71. East-northeast wind 3 to 7 miles per hour. Friday night, mostly cloudy with a low near 55. East wind 5 to 7 miles per hour. And that's the latest from Cromwell Media.
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Boy, there's a bunch of them, and I tell you, that list goes on and on right there, and she probably heard all of them twice or three times. Alibis, that, of course, Tracy Lawrence. Not that far away, you got the old Hagman, and...

0: quite the story about that Okie from Muskogee in a moment or two. And George Strait going to be waiting in the wings for you as well. I guarantee it for sure.
1: 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It was a powerful fraternity and advocacy organization for Union veterans of the American Civil War, shaping national politics, securing veteran pensions, and establishing Memorial Day. You can find more information about other freestyle walking tour exhibits at DecaturCVB.com. 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

0: to me, that has to be one of their finest I think they've ever done. I love the music of that thing and the way they're singing. And what a story, too. What might have been. You want them back-to-back, getting to a bunch of them back-to-back for you in a moment or two with Dolly Parton and Think About Love. We'll have for you pretty quick and see what else I can get them for you after her.
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2: 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It's perseverance. It's dedication. 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
15: Well, certainly a mild afternoon here. Very little change from what we've had the past several days. Cooler temperatures, low 70s, and then another drop in temperatures tonight into the 50s. So copy and paste weather, we keep it. Chances for some clouds, again, Friday will be mostly cloudy skies there, but some partly sunny skies potentially Friday afternoon. Low 70s again for the high. Saturday will be a little bit better chance of rain maybe for the evening. With that WAND weather forecast, I'm meteorologist Nick Patrick.
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city, pulled in this country kitchen. Try their brand of barbecues, I'd say finger licking. I pay the tab and the lady asked me how'd I like my biscuit. I'll be honest with you, ma'am, it ain't like mama fixed it. Cause we're

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0: Loving them categories of them ladies right there. That's for sure. Girls, women, and ladies. And that, of course, Ed Bruce helping us out and winding down that set. Understand NYC, the Big Apple, New York City, is home to the most expensive pizza in the country. Now, this, according to one report, came out, finds out the average price of a large cheese pie, a pizza right there in New York City, about $28.60. That's just for a cheese pizza, which is twice as much as it would cost in Richmond, Virginia. Now, the cheapest city for pizza right there is Richmond. Chicago has the second most expensive pizza, they found out, at $27.66, followed by Orlando at $25.35 for a pizza. Well, I guess price of anything and everything not going down there. It seems like they're always going up. Tricia Yearwood, X's and O's, just moments away.
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4: From the Cromwell Media Weather Center today, mostly cloudy with a high near 71. East-northeast wind around 7 miles per hour. Tonight, mostly cloudy with a low near 59. Friday, mostly cloudy with a high near 71. Friday night, mostly cloudy with a low near 55. And that's the latest from Cromwell Media.
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11: Hi, I'm Jerry Hinkle. 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

0: Seems like there's a lot of crying going on right there. Cry, cry, cry with Highway 101. Paulette Carlson sounded mighty fine with those lead vocals. Hey.
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1: Well, you tell me how she was when you once knew her. 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And you tell me that you don't think I'd be with her if I

0: Well, I imagine something like that going on, all the things she's doing for him. Oh, of course he'll keep her. Yep, he thinks he'll keep her. That, of course, Mary Chapin Carpenter, and she ought to consider getting rid of him. Boy, that's for sure. Bottom line, with that kind of relationship going on. Looking for love out there doing it. Johnny Lee getting us more details going that direction. And if I can get some more in for you after him, I'll try my bestest for sure.
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16: Well, certainly a mild afternoon here. Very little change from what we've had the past several days. Cooler temperatures, low 70s, and then another drop in temperatures tonight into the 50s. So copy and paste weather. We keep it. Chances for some clouds. Again, Friday will be mostly cloudy skies there, but some partly sunny skies potentially Friday afternoon. Low 70s again for the high. Saturday will be a little bit better chance of rain maybe for the evening. With that WAND weather forecast, I'm meteorologist Nick Patrick.
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0: Would have made a big old difference right there if you just could have turned my head and left my heart alone. That, of course, the Oak Ridge Boys helping us out. You can't go wrong with sound like that. I understand there's a Reddit post asked this question. What have you seen inside someone's home that made you view them differently? Well, quite a few responses came in, thousands of them, as a matter of fact, ranged from funny to kind of confusing. Like this one person said, a carpeted bathroom that also contains a gun safe, wine glasses, a wine fridge, board games, and snacks. Yeah, right there in the bathroom. I guess they plan on staying there a while. And plenty of shocking finds, too, where one person posted this. Hundreds and hundreds of Nutcracker dolls. Every square inch of space had one in this house. I think I'd be a little leery going back there again and something like that. How about you? Back to it, Song of the South with Alabama, moments away, and see what else I can get in for you right after them.
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2: From the Cromwell Media Weather Center, tonight will be mostly cloudy with a low near 59 and east northeast wind around 6 miles per hour. Friday will also be mostly cloudy with a high near 71 and east northeast wind 5 to 7 miles per hour. Friday night will remain mostly cloudy with a low near 55. Saturday will be mostly cloudy with a high near 72 and east-southeast wind around 5 miles per hour. And that's the latest from Cromwell Media.
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0: definitely come out shining, spit polished right there. Just become a brand new man. Ain't nothing wrong with that, going that direction for sure. Kix Brooks and Ronnie Dunn helping us out. Soon to follow, another great team for you, this dynamic duo, Waylon and Willie, side by side with that good-hearted woman, moments away.
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0: Beautiful and very powerful tune right there, A Bad Goodbye. Well, you can't go wrong with talent like that. Clint Black teaming up with his partner out there, Wynonna Judd. What a great sound. Whew, ain't nothing wrong with that at all. Joe Diffie, Waiting in the Wings, a little song about that pickup man coming up for you right around the corner.
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4: 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On Friday, September 4th, at about 11:30 p.m., Decatur police officers responded to a burglary in progress at a business located at 701 El Dorado Street. Before police arrived, a white male suspect broke through the front plexiglass door and entered the business. There was no cash on site. The suspect did, however, steal 3 sodas before leaving the building. The suspect then fled east on foot. Surveillance video was obtained, and police are asking anyone who may recognize the suspect to come forward. The suspect was wearing a System of a Down band shirt pulled over his face. He was also wearing gray sweatpants, white socks, and black sandals. A photo of the suspect can be viewed on the Crime Stoppers website. If you have any information regarding this burglary, you can submit an anonymous tip through Crime Stoppers at 217-423-TIPS.
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10: Well, certainly a mild afternoon here. Very little change from what we've had the past several days. Cooler temperatures, low 70s, and then another drop in temperatures tonight into the 50s. So copy and paste weather, we keep it. Chances for some clouds, again, Friday will be mostly cloudy skies there, but some partly sunny skies potentially Friday afternoon. Low 70s again for the high. Saturday will be a little bit better chance of rain maybe for the evening. With that WAND weather forecast, I'm meteorologist Nick Patrick.
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Well, that's a good place to be. Stand by my woman man, Ronnie Millsap. Great classic country with Jim West. Good afternoon. It is a Thursday already. Crystal Gayle and Eddie Rabbit.

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0: A country singer who grew up in Tucson, Arizona, but I don't think Michael Peterson knew Linda Ronstadt, who was also from Arizona, from Tucson. Drink, swear, steal, and lie. I love it. Good song. His name was Michael Peterson.
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2: From the Cromwell Media Weather Center, tonight mostly cloudy, low near 61. East-northeast wind around 6 miles per hour. Friday mostly cloudy, high near 71. East-northeast wind 5 to 7 miles per hour. Friday night mostly cloudy, low near 55. Saturday mostly cloudy, high near 72. And that's the latest from Cromwell Media.
3: Hi, this is Gordon Deal. Friday on This Morning, America's First News. President Trump has pivoted to foreign affairs lately, but voters casting ballots in the midterms have put his economy front and center. Also, you may have heard about regaining weight when he stopped taking GLP-1 drugs. New studies reveal there are even more health risks. And what could happen if your boss was replaced by AI? Friday on This Morning, America's First News. 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

0: Well, I'm only in it for the love and the occasional back rub. Yeah, there's a Grand Ole Opry star, John Conley from Kentucky, with Jim West. Boy, Terry Clark is going to lead our next set of great classic country music. Hang on for Terry.
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0: It's the country music we all grew up with. It's Lori Morgan, Didn't Know My Own Strength. You know, Lori's a member of the Grand Ole Opry. Her daddy was, too, back in the 50s. George Morgan was an early country Opry star. Had a couple of big hits back then. You might remember, or your grandfather would remember the songs, Candy Kisses, for example, which was a big hit for George Morgan, Lori's dad, in the 50s.
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8: Well, certainly a mild afternoon here. Very little change from what we've had the past several days. Cooler temperatures, low 70s, and then another drop in temperatures tonight into the 50s. So copy and paste weather. We keep it. Chances for some clouds again Friday will be mostly cloudy skies there, but some partly sunny skies potentially Friday afternoon. Low 70s again for the high. Saturday will be a little bit better chance of rain maybe for the evening. With that WAND weather forecast, I'm meteorologist Nick Patrick.
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Well, you went and got your heart broke. Well, better luck next time. There's Ricky's Kags. I'm Jim West. Good afternoon. You know, we're all hanging out down here on the farm. Whatever you do, don't pet the fluffy cow. That could be a buffalo.

0: We're playing the best classic country on your radio every day. T.G. Shepherd, War is Hell on the home front, too, coming up. Kenny and Dolly at big crossover country and pop hit Islands in the Stream from Kenny Rogers and Dolly Parton. It's straight ahead.
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3: From the Cromwell Media Weather Center, tonight will be mostly cloudy with a low near 61. East-northeast wind around 6 miles per hour. Friday will be mostly cloudy with a high near 71. East-northeast wind 5 to 7 miles per hour. Friday night will be mostly cloudy with a low near 56. East wind 5 to 7 miles per hour. Saturday will be mostly sunny with a high near 72. East-southeast wind 3 to 5 miles per hour. And that's the latest from Cromwell Media.
4: 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President Trump has pivoted to foreign affairs lately, but voters casting ballots in the midterms have put his economy front and center. Also, you may have heard about regaining weight when he stopped taking GLP-1 drugs. New studies reveal there are even more health risks. And what could happen if your boss was replaced by AI? Friday on This Morning, America's First News. 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

0: Not only have we gone country, we were born country, by golly. There's Alabama. Randy Owen and the boys with Jim West. Good afternoon. Vince Gill's on the way. Also some music from Barbara Mandrell and the one, the only Hag, Mr. Merle Haggard and the Strangers. We've got a Bakersfield classic coming up next.
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0: Oh, it's Look at Us from Vince Gill. Hard to believe that back in the mid to late 80s, Vince Gill was struggling with his music career on RCA Records. He was not getting very many hit records out of the music he was producing with that particular record label. He moved over to MCA Records and got a producer named Tony Brown, great producer who played piano for Elvis many years ago. But anyway, Tony Brown had the intuitive vision on Vince Gill's career to let him do what he needed to do to make it big. And he eventually did, with a little bit of persistence and patience. And that's one of Vince's biggest hits right there. Just Look at Us.
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5: Well, certainly a mild afternoon here. Very little change from what we've had the past several days. Cooler temperatures, low 70s, and then another drop in temperatures tonight into the 50s. So copy and paste weather, we keep it. Chances for some clouds, again, Friday will be mostly cloudy skies there, but some partly sunny skies potentially Friday afternoon. Low 70s again for the high. Saturday will be a little bit better chance of rain maybe for the evening. With that WAND weather forecast, I'm meteorologist Nick Patrick.
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The early to mid-1970s was the high water mark in the career of the late Charlie Rich. Not only did he have that song as a hit record, Rolling with the Flow, he had Behind Closed Doors and The Most Beautiful Girl in the World. He was just scoring number one records left and right in the early to mid-70s. Classic Country with Jim West. Good afternoon. You know, some fools never learn. Here's Steve Warner.

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0: It was one of the top hit records in 1996. David Lee Murphy and the Party Crowd song. It's Jim West playing the hits. Favorite classic country Thursday with Martina McBride on the way. Independence Day.
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3: From the Cromwell Media Weather Center, tonight mostly cloudy, low around 61. East-northeast wind around 6 miles per hour. Friday mostly cloudy, high near 71. East-northeast wind 5 to 7 miles per hour. Friday night mostly cloudy, low around 56. East wind 5 to 7 miles per hour. Saturday mostly sunny, high near 72. East-southeast wind 3 to 5 miles per hour. And that's the latest from Cromwell Media.
4: 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Friday on This Morning, America's First News. President Trump has pivoted to foreign affairs lately, but voters casting ballots in the midterms have put his economy front and center. Also, you may have heard about regaining weight when he stopped taking GLP-1 drugs. New studies reveal there are even more health risks. And what could happen if your boss was replaced by AI? Friday on This Morning, America's First News. 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

0: Your favorite and vintage classic country always plays here. I'm Jim West with Ronnie Millsap. Just no getting over me. On the way, we have a little Winona, Conway Twitty, and some Patti Loveless. I've been reading a lot about the current country singer Ella Langley. Maybe you've heard of Ella. Boy, what a great song she's had out right now. It's been number one for 23 weeks in a row, and maybe 24 by now. Talking about a song called Choosin' Texas. Maybe you've heard it, seen the video. Choosin' Texas from Ella Langley. She's breaking records left and right with all these country and pop singers like Taylor Swift and Beyonce. She's breaking records as far as longevity of hit songs. And like I mentioned, her current song, Choosin' Texas, has been number one on the country chart now for over at least 24 weeks. Boy, that's a huge record.
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0: The soulful, mournful Kentucky voice of Miss Patty. We love Patty. Patty Loveless. I'm That Kind of Girl. Jim West on the way. Some Mark Chestnut, Randy Travis, and how about them Bellamy brothers coming up?
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7: 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Before police arrived, a white male suspect broke through the front plexiglass door and entered the business. There was no cash on site. The suspect did, however, steal 3 sodas before leaving the building. The suspect then fled east on foot. Surveillance video was obtained, and police are asking anyone who may recognize the suspect to come forward. The suspect was wearing a System of a Down band shirt pulled over his face. He was also wearing gray sweatpants, white socks, and black sandals. A photo of the suspect can be viewed on the Crime Stoppers website. If you have any information regarding this burglary, you can submit an anonymous tip through Crime Stoppers at 217-423-TIPS.
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12: Good evening and happy Thursday, Central Illinois. I'm meteorologist Ben Whitney, and here's a look at your forecast from the WEND Weather Center. We've stayed on the cloudy side throughout much of our Thursday, and that's not going to be changing as we head throughout the nighttime hours either. A cooler night as we head across the area. Overnight lows around 58 degrees for Central Illinois. And as we get started for your Friday, not a whole lot of breaks in that cloud cover, though we do gradually start to see some more sunshine as we head towards the back half of our day. Those temperatures stay on the cool side, though, with a high near 72.
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0: It's Restless Heart and the Bluest Eyes in Texas. Hello there, Jim West, Thursday afternoon. I see where Garth Brooks has added three Oklahoma shows from his upcoming Blame It All on My Roots tour in October, October 23rd through the 25th. Looks like Garth has added three more Oklahoma shows in his arena tour there in Tulsa, Oklahoma. Again, Garth is out on his Blame It All on My Roots tour, and of course he's right there at home, will be in Oklahoma, where he grew up.
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3: From the Cromwell Media Weather Center, tonight, mostly cloudy, low near 61. East-northeast wind around 6 miles per hour. Friday, mostly cloudy, high near 71. East-northeast wind 5 to 7 miles per hour. Friday night, mostly cloudy, low near 56. East wind 5 to 7 miles per hour. Saturday, mostly sunny, high near 72. East-southeast wind 3 to 5 miles per hour. And that's the latest from Cromwell Media.
4: 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President Trump has pivoted to foreign affairs lately, but voters casting ballots in the midterms have put his economy front and center. Also, you may have heard about regaining weight when he stopped taking GLP-1 drugs. New studies reveal there are even more health risks. And what could happen if your boss was replaced by AI? 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

0: Oh, I'm feeling kind of lucky. It's Mary Chapin Carpenter. Good afternoon, Classic Country with Jim West. Your Thursday and music on the way, of course, from Alabama, Joe Diffie, and some Waylon coming up here as well. Well, a couple of nights ago at the Grand Ole Opry in Nashville, they had a big night of honoring nothing but Charlie Pride music. They honored Charlie Pride, the Opry 100, a couple of nights ago, and Rosine Pride, Charlie's widow, came on stage with Neil McCoy, because Neil was inspired by Charlie back in his early days of his career. Charlie Pride actually helped Neil McCoy get a leg up in the music business early on. And so Neil was there to help celebrate the event, Opry honoring Charlie Pride. What Neil McCoy did not know at the moment was that he was going to be invited to be the newest member of the Grand Ole Opry. So there you go. Surprise! Neil McCoy, one of the newest members of the Opry, soon.
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0: Keep telling yourself there's just no place like home. Yeah, there's no place like home. Home from Joe Diffie. Your favorite classic country is living right here, coming around the bend, some Josh Turner. We're going to take that long black train and music from Tim McGraw and Vern Gosden, too.
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11: Good evening and happy Thursday, Central Illinois. I'm meteorologist Ben Whitney, and here's a look at your forecast from the WAND Weather Center. We've stayed on the cloudy side throughout much of our Thursday, and that's not going to be changing as we head throughout the nighttime hours either. A cooler night as we head across the area. Overnight lows around 58 degrees for Central Illinois. And as we get started for your Friday, not a whole lot of breaks in that cloud cover, though we do gradually start to see some more sunshine as we head towards the back half of our day. Those temperatures stay on the cool side, though, with a high near 72.
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0: Cruising on down those back roads from Ricky Van Shelton, Classic Country with Jim West. Happy Thursday afternoon. I only found one birthday in country music today, and she is a young lady named Lane Brody. Lane Brody had a few hits back in the 80s. Her best-known song was The Yellow Rose of Texas, a duet she did with Johnny Lee. So happy birthday to Lane Brody in country music today.
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5: From the Cromwell Media Weather Center. Tonight mostly cloudy, low around 61. East-northeast wind around 6 miles per hour. Friday mostly cloudy, high near 71. East-northeast wind 5 to 7 miles per hour. Friday night, mostly cloudy, low around 56. East wind, 5 to 7 miles per hour. Saturday, mostly sunny, high near 72. East-southeast wind, 3 to 5 miles per hour. And that's the latest from Cromwell Media.
6: 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President Trump has pivoted to foreign affairs lately, but voters casting ballots in the midterms have put his economy front and center. Also, you may have heard about regaining weight when he stopped taking GLP-1 drugs. New studies reveal there are even more health risks. And what could happen if your boss was replaced by AI? 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America's First News is on 100.9 News Radio 101 WZUS.
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0: Keeping that Kentucky bluegrass feeling alive, Ricky Skaggs, is homage to Bill Monroe right there at Uncle Penn. Yeah, it was a big song that Bill put out back in the day. Jim West playing the hits. George Strait's Blue Clear Sky coming up. Also music from Brooks and Dunn.
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0: Rocking my world, little country girl, Kix and Ronnie. It is Brooks and Dunn. Good afternoon. It's Jim here. Boy, we've got some great classic country tunes yet to come. Highway 101, Whiskey If You Were a Woman. We have a song from Keith Urban, some Sawyer Brown, Susie Bacchus, and a bunch more. Don't go anywhere.
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6: 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Before police arrived, a white male suspect broke through the front plexiglass door and entered the business. There was no cash on site. The suspect did, however, steal 3 sodas before leaving the building. The suspect then fled east on foot. Surveillance video was obtained, and police are asking anyone who may recognize the suspect to come forward. The suspect was wearing a System of a Down band shirt pulled over his face. He was also wearing gray sweatpants, white socks, and black sandals. A photo of the suspect can be viewed on the Crime Stoppers website. If you have any information regarding this burglary, you can submit an anonymous tip through Crime Stoppers at 217-423-TIPS.
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7: Good evening and happy Thursday, Central Illinois. I'm meteorologist Ben Whitney, and here's a look at your forecast from the WEND Weather Center. We've stayed on the cloudy side throughout much of our Thursday, and that's not going to be changing as we head throughout the nighttime hours either. A cooler night as we head across the area. Overnight lows around 58 degrees for Central Illinois. And as we get started for your Friday, not a whole lot of breaks in that cloud cover, though we do gradually start to see some more sunshine as we head towards the back half of our day. Those temperatures stay on the cool side, though, with a high near 72.
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